moments between the madness. We've got the music for you. 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
1: Before you buy a car, look up how it performed in a crash test. Global NCAP has been crash testing cars sold in South Africa for years, and the results are free on its website. The gap between models is enormous. Two cars that look alike and cost almost the same can be stars apart when it comes to passenger protection. The dealership won't raise it, and the advertising certainly won't. 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So an NCAP rating in another region does not apply to the car as sold in South Africa.
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0: in LA. 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
1: Where are you right now?
0: You're bad, I'm sinking through the couch. A bus for money, there's no hurry. 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

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It could only be East Coast Radio. You're hanging out with Zista on Weekend Breakfast. And this morning, I'm coming to you live from Hollywood Bets Kings Park Stadium. Shout out to 30 minutes of non-stop music. Lady Gaga wrapping it up with a dead dance. Nobody is going to be dead here. Well, maybe after they run 10 kilometers. But I'm here, right? It's the Hollywood Bets 10 kilometer and 5 kilometer fun run. And the runners are ready. They've been here since the morning. It's such a beautiful atmosphere, okay? The race is going to start at Hopper 7, the 10 kilometer, and then at 8 o'clock, it's going to be the 5 kilometer. So if you are making your way here, please drive carefully and make sure that you avoid all the road closures, because I drove around 3 times, okay, trying to find the entrance. You think it's going to be easy, but, you know, you really need to be aware. But yeah, come through, have a good time. If you spot me here, just say hi, and I cannot wait to see everybody. Going to be talking to some people from the Hollywood Athletics Club, as well as athletes. It's going to be incredible. But also, we're also going to be playing music, right? That's what we do right here. And Fahida Crouch is coming through at the bottom of the hour with the first Sports Bullies of the Day. You're hanging out

0: Athletics Club, as well as athletes. It's going to be incredible. But also, we're also going to be playing music, right? That's what we do right here. And Fahida Crouch is coming through at the bottom of the hour with the first Sports Bullies of the day. You're hanging out with Zisto. It's Weekend Breakfast. It's a Sunday. It's beautiful. Good morning.
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0: Hey man, you know, with all the excitement that's happening here, I'm getting the stadiums incorrect. 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

Good morning to you from the sports team. Let's kick off with rugby. Springbok captain Siya Kolisi marked his return from injury with a try as South Africa beat New Zealand 33-26 in Cape Town to level the four-test series at 1-1. Now, the Boks responded strongly to last week's defeat, taking a 24-14 lead into the break, while Chez and Colby contributed 18 points as they held off a late All Blacks fight back. Now, the series moves to Johannesburg for the third test next week. And then the Pumas have secured their place in the Curry Cup semi-finals after a convincing 52-26 win over the Cheetahs in Bombela. Now, the hosts ran in 8 tries and led 28-7 at halftime, producing the bonus point victory they needed to guarantee a top 4 finish. Consequently, the Sharks miss out on a playoff qualification after dropping to 5th, despite their bonus point win against the Bulls on Friday. Over to some cricket now. Dewald Brewis blasted an unbeaten 75 from just 32 balls. South Africa claimed a 7-wicket win over Zimbabwe in their T20 Tri-Series clash in Windhoek. Now, Zimbabwe posted 144/8 after the Protea spinners, led by captain Bjorn Fortuin and Pranilin Sobhraan, kept the scoring in check. Brewis then dominated the chase with 7 fours and 6 sixes. South Africa cruised to victory with 38 balls to spare, bouncing back from their opening defeat to Namibia.

0: And then England are closing in on a series-clinching victory over Pakistan in the second test at Lord's. Joe Root's side will resume day four on 177 for seven in their second innings, holding a commanding lead of 357 runs as they push for the victory. And then ending off with some football, Orlando Pirates saw one win away from a fifth straight MTN 8 crown after a dominant 3-0 victory over Skukuna United, securing a 4-0 aggregate semi-final triumph. Tapelo Mokobodi and Khampani Lungu struck before the break, and Khamogelo Sebelele sealing the result as Pirates booked their place in the final. Right, that's it for now for the East Coast Radio Sports team. I'm Faida Crouch.
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0: It's music from Christina Aguilera. It's called What a Girl Wants, released in 1999, making it 27 years old. How time flies, right? It's Weekend Breakfast with Zisto, and I'm coming to you live from Hollywood Bets Kingsmead Stadium. It's the Hollywood Bets 10-kilometer race, and there's also going to be a 5-kilometer fun run. It's a beautiful morning. The sun is peeking over the bleachers, and everybody here is in a great mood. It's not even 7 o'clock, but the atmosphere is absolutely electric, okay? I'm coming to you live obviously from here, and I'll be here all the way till 10. The field is purple. People are getting ready to go to the starting line, because at Hopper 7 it's all systems go, and there's a huge running community in Durban, you know, and it's just so inspiring that these people are taking their fitness and the community seriously, because you can see that they get along and they all know each other. It's like a secret little club, and I'm just a spectator, because no, you will not catch me running, honey. I'm sorry. I'm not that girl. You know, thousands of runners today are taking over the streets of Durban. The road closures are apparent. Go to the site to avoid to getting stuck, and so you can take alternative routes. Otherwise, we'll find us here and we'll be cheering you on. It's a fantastic opportunity to get active today, to support friends and family. And if you know anybody who's running, send them a voice note, 0617929495. Just a voice of support, okay? It is Weekend Breakfast with myself, Zisto. On the way, Samba with My Body Isn't Ready, Jennifer Lopez with All I Have, and David Guetta with Titanium. Good morning.
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0: It's music from David Guetta featuring Sia. It's called Titanium. Good morning and welcome to Weekend Breakfast with myself, Zisto, with you all the way till 10, coming to you live from the Hollywood Bets Kingsmead Stadium, because it's the Hollywood Bets 10-kilometer race. There's also a 5-kilometer fun race. I've seen so many people that I actually know. I'm like, I actually know a lot of runners. That, however, does not mean that I will take up running anytime soon. But I am so inspired. I have such FOMO. I mean, there's people of all ages here, and you can see that the community is strong. There's professional athletes. There's people who are running for the first time. But the weather is weathering. It's really, really beautiful. It's really, really beautiful. And we're going to have a great, great morning. Going to be talking to some athletes in the next hour, and just finding out their journey with this Hollywood Bets 10-kilometer, and it's amazing. 30 minutes of non-stop music coming through in the second hour, and news as well at the top of the hour, so keep it locked right here on East Coast Radio. Good morning, you're hanging out with Zisto. It's Weekend Breakfast. Wake up and smell the coffee.
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9: President Cyril Ramaphosa says government is working through its embassy to identify and assist South Africans caught up in the devastating floods in Nepal. A flash flood triggered by a glacial collapse swept through Nepal's border with Tibet on Wednesday, with nearly 3,000 people missing. Addressing the media in Soweto yesterday, Ramaphosa has described the disaster as catastrophic. His comments come as 6 South Africans remain missing following the floods. The group includes 2 couples from Ladysmith, that's 66-year-old Vivekananthan Pillay and his 56-year-old wife, Janet, 74-year-old Surendranath and 67-year-old Anitha Maharaj have not been found. 33-year-old Teresha Kavinda from Isipingo in KZN is unaccounted for, while 43-year-old Barika Ramji from East London is also missing. Ramaphosa says South Africa is ready to provide assistance to Nepal.
10: I saw on television how the floods have just been washing, standing houses away, and after that type of disaster, nothing is left in its wake. We are one of those countries that will stand ready to see the type of assistance that we can give to Nepal. And we pass our condolences to the government and to the people of Nepal.
9: The Competition Commission has welcomed the appointment of Bukosibake Machenge and Tamara Mokoka as its deputy commissioners. The appointments, effective 1 September 2026, were announced by Trade, Industry and Competition Minister Park Stau. Spokesperson Siyabulela Makunga says the promotions will strengthen the commission's executive leadership as it continues to protect consumers and support inclusive economic growth.
11: This is a deeply affirming moment for the commission. Mr. Machenge and Ms. Mokoka have grown through the institution, served it with distinction, and helped build systems, jurisprudence, and analytical depth on which our work depends. The appointments recognize years of dedication and technical excellence.
9: On the international front, U.S. President Donald Trump has announced an executive order to rename Lake Ontario Lake America. Trump made the announcement at the White House, saying the new name would take effect immediately. The move was swiftly rejected by Canadian Prime Minister Mark Carney, who said the body of water would remain known as Lake Ontario. The announcement comes after U.S.-Canada trade negotiations broke down last week, with both countries imposing retaliatory tariffs. Back home, your weather for today, Durban is reaching a high of 22 degrees, Richards Bay 23, Olundi 26, Margate 21, Pietermaritzburg 23, Ladysmith 28, Newcastle 27, Moira River 25, Cocksat 19, and the Berg 22 degrees. Morning swells are reaching 3 metres at Durban Beach, with sunset at 34 minutes past 5. For the Newswatch team, I'm Porsche Gdele.
0: Thank you so much, Porsche Gdele, for that. She'll be back again at the top of the next hour, giving us the latest news. Now, 30 minutes of non-stop music coming from me, Zisto, on Weekend Breakfast to you. You know, to get your Sunday started right, got some Colby Calais with The Realize, Jay with Missing You, and we're missing you here at the Kingsmead Hollywood Bets Stadium, because Hollywood Bets is doing a thing. We are running 10 kilometers and 5 kilometers. Get yourself down here, all right? Top Loader also on the way with Dancing in the Rain, Dracula by Jenny and Tame Impala. Also got Beyonce coming through with Pretty Hurts, Ariana Grande with Hate That I Made You Love Me. 30 minutes of lovely music from me to you. Enjoy.

0: It's music from Ariana Grande. It's Hate That I Made You Love Me. I still think the song is very toxic, but you know what? It sounds so good. You're hanging out with Zista on Weekend Breakfast. Good morning. I'm with you all the way till 10, coming to you live from Hollywood Bets Kingsmead Stadium, where the Hollywood Bets sold out 10 kilometer is taking place. People are complaining like, there's not even late entries. No, sold out. It's one of those events that you want to be a part of if you're a part of the running community. You know, I'm going to be chatting to Hollywood Athletics Club Elite Runner as well as Hollywood Athletics Club Chairman in the next hour. But right now, the race is about to start. Hopper 7, the lineup. They've lined up at the start line. They're all enthusiastic. I think they're singing Shosholoza now. And then they're going to take to the street. And then at 8 o'clock, the 5 kilometer runners are going to take them the road. It's beautiful. The streets are purple. Make sure that you check all the road closures because you do not want to get stuck. It's the Hollywood Bets 10 kilometer. Kingsmead Stadium is where I am. It's Zisto on East Coast Radio.
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0: Right, let's kick off with football. Tottenham manager Roberto De Zerbi remains confident in his squad despite a 2-0 home defeat to Newcastle, their second straight loss after opening the season with a 3-0 setback at Brentford. And the Spurs boss insists the quality is there and believes results will improve as his new-look side continues to develop.
1: When we become team, when we improve the connection between the players, when we improve the quality of the play, when we improve the defensive space and the distances between the attackers and defenders, midfielders.
0: Liverpool drew 2-2 for the second week in a row, this time at home to Nottingham Forest. And then Orlando Pirates are one win away from a fifth straight MTN 8 crown after a dominant 3-0 victory over Sekhukhune United, securing a 4-0 aggregate semi-final triumph. Thapelo Mokobodi and Kgampane Lungu struck before the break, with Kamogelo Sebelebele sealing the result as Pirates booked their place in the MTN 8 final. Now they'll wait for this afternoon's result between Mamelodi Sundowns and Golden Arrows to know who they'll face in the MTN 8 final. And then in some rugby, Springbok captain Siya Kolisi marked his return from injury with a try as South Africa beat New Zealand 33-26 in Cape Town to level the fourth test series at 1-1. Now the Boks responded strongly to last weekend's defeat, taking a 24-14 lead into the break, while Chiz and Colby contributed 18 points as they held off a late All Blacks fight back. The series now moves to Johannesburg for the third test next weekend. And then finishing off with Formula One news, F1 world champion Lando Norris has committed his future to McLaren, signing a new deal that will keep him with the team until at least the end of the 2030 season. Norris has raced for McLaren since making his F1 debut in 2019 and remains a key part of the team's long-term plans. The Briton sits fourth in the driver standings ahead of next weekend's Italian Grand Prix at Monza. But that's it for now for the East Coast Radio Sports Team. I'm Faida Crunch.
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0: It's the brand new one from Lady Zamar. It's called First Class. It's KZN's number one hit music station. And what makes this song so special is that she released it under her own management. That's correct. She manages herself. She's an independent artist now. And yeah, she says that she's looking forward to giving us amazing music. All right, Lady Zamar, we love you. We really, really do. And we also love Hollywood Bets Kingsmead Stadium, the Hollywood Bets 10 kilometers is happening. That's where I'm at this morning. And the races has started. The 10 kilometer race has started. I see on the screen they are running. And then at 8 o'clock, the 5 kilometer fun race is going to take place. And we are right by the finish line. So as soon as the first person comes through, I'm going to get them first. I'm right here. People are excited. The weather is beautiful. And I'm just here giving you great music. I mean, because that's what we do on East Coast Radio. Sia on the way, we're together, as well as my friend Lloyd Tele and Miley Cyrus with The Climb.
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0: You know, waking up with you on KZN's number one hit music station always gives me a good feeling, just like Flo Rida. Hello, it's Zisto on Weekend Breakfast. I'm coming to you live from the Kingsmead, Hollywood Bets Kingsmead, because it's the Hollywood Bets 10-kilometer race. And the race has started, and there's already front runners. And I think the person who's going to take it from the women's is Taylor Cavanaugh, because apparently she is an elite athlete. Going to be chatting to her in the next hour. Also going to be chatting to Greg Glossop, who is Hollywood Athletics Club chairman, just to find out more about them and their involvement in this Hollywood Bets 10-kilometer race, which is sold out, by the way. If you missed it, you absolutely missed out. The atmosphere, let me tell you, electric. The music is banging. The crowds are excited. There's a fun area for children. It's really just a beautiful morning here at Kingsmead Stadium. Where are you? Hey, 0617929495. Let me know. News coming through at the top of the hour. Then I'll let you know exactly what to expect in 30 minutes of non-stop music after the news.
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10: More than 1 million Eskom customers no longer experience load reduction. The power utilities revealed 7 provinces are now free from the restrictions. Newswatch's Kubabonke Lutuli reports.
11: Eskom says 71% of households targeted under its load reduction eradication program have been restored to normal supply. Load reduction is a targeted local power cut implemented by Eskom and municipalities to protect transformers from exploding due to illegal connections and high usage during peak hours. Some areas in KZN and Gauteng remain on a load reduction schedule, but Eskom says it's on track to end restrictions in the rest of the provinces by October. It's revealed the plan is part of a broader program aimed at eliminating load reduction by next year. Kubabonke Lutuli, East Coast Radio Newswatch.
10: President Cyril Ramaphosa says South Africa is ready to provide assistance to Nepal. A flash flood triggered by a glacial collapse swept through Nepal's border with Tibet on Wednesday, with nearly 3,000 people missing. Addressing the media in Soweto yesterday, Ramaphosa has described the disaster as catastrophic. His comments come as six South Africans remain missing following the floods. The group includes two couples from Ladysmith, that's 66-year-old Vivekanathan Pillay and his 56-year-old wife Janet. 74-year-old Surendranath and 67-year-old Anitha Maharaj have not been found. 33-year-old Teresha Kavinda from Isipingo in KZN is unaccounted for, while 43-year-old Barika Ramji from East London is also missing. Ramaphosa says government is working through its embassy to identify and assist South Africans caught up in the devastating floods.
5: I saw on television how the floods have just been washing, standing houses away, and after that type of disaster, nothing is left in its wake. We are one of those countries that will stand ready to see the type of assistance that we can give to Nepal. And we pass our condolences to the government and to the people of Nepal.
10: Moving abroad, Norway's new King Haakon has addressed the nation for the first time since taking the throne following the death of his father. King Harald died on Friday at the age of 89. In a televised speech, King Haakon paid tribute to his father, describing him as a devoted monarch. Thousands of Norwegians have gathered outside the royal palace in Oslo to leave flowers, candles and messages of condolence. A national period of mourning has been declared, with memorial services planned across the country today. King Haakon is expected to swear an oath before Parliament on Tuesday. Back home, your weather for today, Durban is reaching a high of 22 degrees, Richards Bay 23, Olundi 26, Margate 21, Pietermaritzburg 23, Ladysmith 28, Newcastle 27, Moira River 25, Kokstad 19, and the Berg 22 degrees. Morning swells are reaching 3 meters at Durban Beach, with sunset at 34 minutes past 5. For the Newswatch team, I'm Portia Kcele.
0: Thank you, Portia. It's Zisto coming to you live from the Hollywood Bets Kingsmead Stadium. Why do you ask? It's because the Hollywood Bets 10-kilometer race is underway and the first guy has come through. He managed to get under 30 minutes. So he did 10 kilometers in 28 minutes. That is insane. And then the first lady who went through the finish line was Taylor, who I'm going to be speaking to. She did it in about 31 minutes. These people are superhuman, because how do you run 10 kilometers in 28 minutes? Anyway, let's run the music for 30 minutes. It's 30 minutes of non-stop music from me to you. I've got some All For One for you with I Swear. I've got Our City featuring Adam Levine, Locked Away. Christina Milian with AM to PM. Johnny Clegg, The Crossing. Sam Fender featuring Olivia Dean with Rain Me In. But first thing first, it's Sabrina Carpenter and Madonna with Bring Your Love. Good morning, it's Zisto on Weekend Breakfast right here on KZN's number one hit music station.

0: Good morning. It's Zisto coming to you live from the Hollywood Bates Kings Mead Stadium because it's the Hollywood Bates 10-kilometer race, man. Sam Fender featuring Olivia Dean in the background with Rain Me In. And they are being reined in one by one. And I'm just trying to put this into context for myself, right? So I'm now researching, like, how much is 10 kilometers? And then they're breaking it down, like, if you're driving at 100 kilometers, is this how much it takes you to complete it? And then for the average runner, right, it's about 50 to 60 minutes for an average runner to do 10 kilometers. But if you're an elite runner like Taylor Cavanaugh, who we're going to be speaking to in a bit, she did it in 31 minutes. It's crazy. You know, but I'm inspired. I really, really am. The first guy did it in 28 minutes. So, sheesh, these are like the top of the top. You know, Hollywood Hollywood Athletics Club is where they're coming from, and they are representing. I am so inspired. The vibe is here. People are trickling in now because they are finishing the race. The ladies, the gents, they're stretching. It's a whole mood here at the Hollywood Bates Kingsmead. And I'm also going to be speaking to the chairman of the Hollywood Athletics Club in a few. So stick around, be inspired, and just keep it locked right here on East Coast Radio. More music coming your way. Giveon taking off his album Beloved. It's called I Can Tell. And Westlife with My Love. Don't go anywhere.
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0: Springbok coach Rassie Rasmus has brushed off claims that South Africa use illegal scrummaging tactics. Dismissing suggestions, the Bok pack is walking around opponents to gain an advantage. The comments come after the Boks levelled rugby's greatest rivalry series at 1-1 with a 33-26 win over the All Blacks in Cape Town yesterday. Rasmus also accused critics of trying to influence referees while also praising New Zealand's innovative tactics under the high ball.
1: It's the first time ever in history that people are talking about us walking around. So why would we all of a sudden walk around? The first six scrums in New Zealand, every single one collapsed. And it was a reset, reset, reset, reset. So why is it only on their ball that the scrum collapsed every single time? So I don't come with that nonsense and saying we're walking around and you try and put that things out in the meat. So, you know, if you just want to start moaning about stuff like that, then they're under pressure.
0: And then in some football, Manchester United manager Michael Carrick says new signing Carlos Baleba will miss today's clash against Ipswich. The midfielder still recovering from injury, and the former Brighton player is not expected to return until mid-September.
2: He's got a little ankle issue, so maybe a couple of weeks or so, maybe 3 weeks, we'll see. But we knew that before, so it's no major issue. But yeah, it'll be great to have him back when we can.
0: United are aiming to bounce back from their defeat at Hull City in their Premier League opener. And then in some tennis news, Amanda Anisimova can't wait to get started at the US Open as the American looks to build on last year's run to the final in New York. Now, after falling just short against world number one Aryna Sabalenka in the 2025 championship match, Anisimova opens her latest campaign against fellow American Ashlyn Kruger tomorrow.
3: I look forward to this one the most, and I'd say, yeah, the fans have been really great because at my practices, I feel like I'm getting even more energy, and every time I step out, I feel like it's such a great atmosphere. So, yeah, it feels great to be back.
0: And then ending on the green, veteran campaigner Jean Hugo rolled back the years to clinch his 22nd Sunshine Tour title, firing a brilliant final round 65 to win the challenge at Wild Coast Sun by a single shot. Now, the 50-year-old finished on 8 under par, edging out Nikhil Rama. Now, the victory moves him into the top 5 of 4 all-time Sunshine Tour wins, and it's his first trophy since stepping into the senior ranks. Right, that's it for now. For the East Coast Radio Sports team, I'm Faida Crouch.
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0: music from Westlife. It's called My Love right here on KZN's number one hit music station. It could only be East Coast Radio. Good morning. Where have you been? I've been here at the Hollywood Bets Kingsmead Stadium since 6 o'clock because it's the Hollywood Bets 10 kilometer. I also see Danny Gazzilli on the road. Sky Shabalala was also here. It's so amazing. Right now, I've got Greg Glossop, who is the chairman of the Hollywood Athletics Club, where he plays a key role in driving the growth and development of the club athletics in South Africa. With a passion for the sport and an ability to bring people together, Greg is committed to supporting athletes, growing participation, and strengthening the club's contribution to the athletics community. Welcome to East Coast Radio, Greg. How are you?
1: Yeah, I'm fine. Thank you. Thanks so much for having me.
0: Fantastic. Thank you so much for your time. Now, Greg, we have the Hollywood Bets 10 kilometer, and there's already such a great atmosphere around the event. For those joining us on radio, what can listeners expect from this year's race?
1: This year's race has been fantastic. The winners finished about half an hour ago, and I'm looking at the big screen now and the overhead picture, and there's just so much entertainment happening. DJ Spare and Naves are coming on shortly, and it's just such a vibe. The whole of NMR was just purple. I couldn't believe it.
0: Absolutely. You have to be here to experience it, right? Now, the Hollywood Bets 10 kilometer has grown into such a major fixture, Greg, and on the running calendar. What does an event of this scale mean for Hollywood Athletics Club and for the broader runner community?
1: Yeah, we have so much fun putting this on. It's such a group effort. There are so many people involved. And it's just such a fantastic day to get people together. My children and my wife are running, so it's so nice to have everyone out here and just to bring people together.
0: 100%.
1: Yeah, we sell out so early. It's fantastic.
0: I saw that. I'm like, sold out? That's incredible. But I mean, the weather's also playing along, which is great. Now, beyond race day, Greg, the Hollywood Athletics Club has a strong focus on growing athletics and supporting runners. Why is investing in the sport at both elite and grassroots level so important to the club?
1: You know, the sport of athletics has just grown so much, and the road running. I mean, there's so many races now that are selling out, and the numbers are fantastic. Mm. And we've got to get this continuity going. We want to see youngsters joining the sport. Today we've got so many temporary license people, meaning that they're new to the sport.
0: Okay.
1: And we want to take them from social recreational runners to improve their health and wellness. And who knows who the next elite person is out there.
0: You know, I keep saying I'm not a runner, but you know what? I think maybe I might be one. I love the feel, I love the community, and I just love how runners look. They look really, really good. So I think I'm getting converted here, Greg.
1: We'll see you soon.
0: 100%. That was Greg Glossop. Thank you for your time. Hollywood Athletics Club Chairman. Coming to you live from Hollywood Bets Kingsmead at the Hollywood 10-kilometer race. It's such a great vibe, just like our music. Lenny Kravitz on the way with It Ain't Over Till It's Over, and Olivia Rodrigo with Drop Dead. Good morning, it's Zisto on Weekend Breakfast.
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0: KZN's number one hit music station. Good morning. Welcome to East Coast Radio. It's a weekend breakfast with myself, Zista. Olivia Rodrigo is talking about dropping dead. And something that would have made me drop dead is finishing 10 kilometers in under 31 minutes. That's crazy, all right? And one person who did do that was Taylor Cavanaugh. If you didn't know, we are at the Hollywood Bets Kingsmead Stadium because it is the Hollywood Bets 10-kilometer race. Now, I'm sitting next to an elite runner, okay? Because there's levels to this, okay? Taylor is a South African runner who has established herself as a competitive force on the local running circuit. Known for her determination, consistency, and passion for the sport, Taylor continues to challenge herself at the highest level while inspiring runners through her dedication to athletes, to athletics rather. So she'll be lining up at the Hollywood Bets 10 kilometer this Saturday, and she broke a record. Taylor, how are you?
1: Good morning, everyone. I'm really good, thank you. It's been a great morning out so far. The vibes and just, you know, the community all being here together today was really great.
2: And yeah, it was a great morning. Really, really enjoyed being out there, racing against everyone, seeing everyone in purple. Was a beautiful day out and a beautiful morning.
0: It's amazing, all right? 10 kilometers, you've done it. The energy was amazing. You did it in record time. How do you feel about that?
2: I'm super, super stoked. I wasn't really aiming for the course record. I was just going out there to, you know, do my best. Really, really special to win my own club race this morning. And yeah, to run a record, I think, is also really, really special. So super, super happy.
0: I'm so happy for you. I'm so proud of you, you know. And as an elite runner, there's a lot of preparation that goes into something like a 10-kilometer Hollywood Bay race. How have you been preparing for this race, and what are your goals? What were your goals? Because I know you didn't want to break the record, but I'm sure you knew that the way you were training, you know?
2: Definitely. So I've just come back from Commonwealth Games, so I've been in pretty good shape. I obviously ran the 5,000 there, so I came back, I have put in some work and some training, and then yeah, came to this race. So just a lot of focus on just looking after myself, doing everything in my ability to keep healthy and strong, put in some good work, some good training, and then just arrive on race day trusting the process and trusting the training that you put in. And yeah, that's how it goes. So
0: amazing. That's why she's an elite runner, people, okay? And lastly, Taylor, the Hollywood Bets 10 kilometer brings elite athletes like yourself and thousands of other runners at all levels together. What do you think events like this do for the growth of running and inspiring the next generation of athletes?
2: I think it's really, really special. I mean, look how many people are out here today, like almost 15,000 people coming to run. So I think it's so good for the community, seeing people from elite levels to, you know, people who are running their first 10K. I think it's so, so special. The running, just running in general, has boomed over the last few years. I mean, watching all these people come in now, it's so inspiring to see, no matter how fit or unfit you are, people are all coming to join the vibe and, you know, be part of an event. So it's really, really encouraging to see so many people wanting to be active and fit. I think it's so good for everyone, just for their health in general. So yeah, huge well done to everyone who participated today. Well done for getting out there and putting your best effort out there. I think it's so good to see everyone. So well done to everyone. It was a great morning out, and I hope everyone comes back next year to race the Hollywood Bets German race.
0: Indeed. Well done to you, you record breaker, you. That was Taylor Cavanaugh, who is a Hollywood Athletes Club elite runner. Thank you for your time. Have a fantastic Saturday.
1: Thank you so much.
0: Yep, let's get back to the music, shall we? Sports coming through at news coming through at the top of the hour, and then 30 minutes of non-stop music, the last batch of the 30 minutes of non-stop music. But I'll tell you exactly what you can look forward to after news. Hello, good morning.
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11: A Pietermaritzburg man will spend a lifetime behind bars after being convicted of sexually assaulting a woman with a mental disability. The Pietermaritzburg Regional Court heard that the 34-year-old accused and the 33-year-old woman knew each other through their workplace, where the offences took place on three separate occasions between 2022 and 2023. Officials say the woman's mother became concerned after noticing changes in her daughter's behavior. The woman later told her mother what had happened, prompting a police investigation and the accused's arrest. Here's National Prosecuting Authority's Natasha Ramkusinkara.
12: The NPA welcomes a sentence of life imprisonment imposed by the Pietermaritzburg Regional Court on a 34-year-old man. In addition to the sentence, he was declared unfit to possess a firearm, with the court ordering that his name be entered into the National Register for Sex Offenders. The NPA remains steadfast in our commitment to combating sexual offences and gender-based violence and ensuring justice for victims and survivors.
11: Mpumalanga Township residents west of Durban can expect their electricity supply to continue as normal today, after eThekwini Municipality cancelled a planned power interruption. The outage had been scheduled to allow Eskom to carry out repairs to the upstream supply to the Mpumalanga substation. The municipality says a new date for the interruption will be announced once the work has been rescheduled. Eskom has revealed that 7 provinces are now free from power restrictions. More than 1 million customers no longer experience load reduction. Newswatch's Kubabonke Luthuli reports.
13: Eskom says 71% of households targeted under its load reduction eradication program have been restored to normal supply. Load reduction is a targeted local power cut implemented by Eskom and municipalities to protect transformers from exploding due to illegal connections and high usage during peak hours. Some areas in KZN and Gauteng remain on a load reduction schedule, but Eskom says it's on track to end restrictions in the rest of the provinces by October. It's revealed the plan is part of a broader program aimed at eliminating load reduction by next year. Kubabonke Luthuli, East Coast Radio Newswatch.
11: Further afield, rescue efforts at the Nepal-Tibet border have entered the fifth day. A flash flood caused by a glacial collapse swept through the site on Wednesday. 3,000 people are reported missing, while at least 600 others have been confirmed dead. Six South Africans are still missing following the floods. Recapping your top story this hour, a Pietermaritzburg man will spend a lifetime behind bars after being convicted of sexually assaulting a woman with a mental disability. For the Newswatch team, I'm Portia Clele.
0: And just like that, we're on the last batch of 30 minutes of non-stop music here on East Coast Radio. Are you ready? Got some Alex Warren, who's doing phenomenally well on the ECR Top 40. Jessie J with Price Tag. Melanie C with Never Be The Same. Toya DeLazy coming through with Love Is In The Air. And Shandabal. Yep, we're heating it up this morning with Temperature. But first things first, we've got Grammy Award winner Olivia Dean with Man I Need. Still coming to you live from Hollywood Bets, King's Mead. It's the Hollywood Bets 10 km, and everybody is in such a fantastic mood. Good morning.

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0: KZN's number one hit music station, East Coast Radio. It's Weekend Breakfast with Zisto. And, you know, just to wrap up Women's Month in such a beautiful way, I'm speaking to a beautiful lady. Her name is Prashana Bima. She's an author. She's a radiant goddess. And she has got some enlightening information for us, all right? Her book is called The Power of the Pause, and it's launching today. But before we get into that, I've got her, and we're going to have a conversation because I just want to get us to know her a little bit better. Welcome to East Coast Radio, Prashana. How are you?
1: Oh, thank you. It's absolutely heartwarming to align with you today.
0: Oh, I love that. Align. I love that word. All right. As we are aligning together, tell us, Prashana, take us back to the moment you realized that we desperately need to relearn how to pause, you know, in this busy life that we live. What was happening in your own life that sparked this book, The Power of the Pause?
1: Oh, wow. It is such a story. but for me, it was through pain. And it was physical pain and also pain in the mind where, you know, you go in life and then suddenly you hit a roadblock. And the buzzing of a confusion that you don't even know what's happening. That happened to me. And it took 6 years to rewire my own thinking, thought processes. To bring me to this point today and for us to share about a six-year journey. Forget about the latter part, but the 6 years redefined my entire journey.
0: I love that. I love the fact that it's an actual journey, an actual testimony that you've put in this beautiful book. And, you know, it's been a very long Women's Month. And as we're wrapping up August and Women's Month, for the woman listening right now, Prashana, who's carrying everyone else, what would you say to her if she told you, I don't even know how to pause anymore?
1: Beautiful. You know, the first thing is just to stop and sit. So I think for me, this was the biggest learning. Sit still. Just put your body down. When your body is still, your mind has no choice but to obey and observe your thoughts. That's the key to transformation.
0: Jeez, you make it sound so simple, and it should be, but we really know that it's hard, especially when you know that you're like a superwoman. You know, it's just to kind of breathe and be still, because we live in a culture where being busy is almost worn like a badge of honor, Prashana. And why have we become so uncomfortable with doing nothing, even for a few minutes?
1: You know, it's one word, and I've been playing with this for so long. It's our habits. You know, the habits we've molded ourselves, we're in this mold. And if we can nip that in the bud and say, you know what, full stop, I've had enough. And that's it. When we have had enough, the game changes.
0: Okay, still having a conversation with Prashana Bima, author of The Power of the Pause. But let's take a quick musical break and we'll be back with the rest of the conversation.
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0: Right, let's take a final look at your sport this morning. Manchester United manager Michael Carrick says new signing Carlos Baleba will miss today's clash against Ipswich, with the midfielder still recovering from injury. Now, the former Brighton player is not expected to return until mid-September.
1: He's got a little ankle issue, so maybe a couple of weeks or so, maybe 3 weeks, we'll see. But we knew that before, so it's not a major issue. But yeah, it'll be great to have him back when we can.
0: Yeah, United are aiming to bounce back from their defeat at Hull City in their Premier League opener. Kickoff to the clash is at 5:30 this afternoon, and then Chelsea's Danny Welbeck could start against former club Brighton at 3 p.m. this afternoon. And then Mamelodi Sundowns must overturn a 1-0 deficit against Golden Arrows in the MTN 8 semi-final second leg, boosted by a midweek premiership win over AmaZulu after last weekend's shock defeat. Now, Orlando Pirates are already waiting for their opponent in the final following a 4-0 aggregate win over Skukune yesterday. That clash between Sundowns and Golden Arrows will kick off at 3 p.m. In some rugby, Springbok coach Rassie Rasmus has brushed off claims that South Africa use illegal scrumming tactics, dismissing suggestions the Bok pack is walking around opponents to gain an advantage. The comments come after the Boks levelled rugby's greatest rivalry series at 1-1 with a 33-26 win over the All Blacks in Cape Town.
2: It's the first time ever in history that people are talking about us walking around. So why would we all of a sudden walk around? The first six scrums in New Zealand, every single one collapsed. And it was a reset, reset, reset, reset. So why is it only on their ball that the scrum collapsed every single time? So I don't come with that nonsense and saying we're walking around and we try and put that things out in the media. So, you know, if you just want to start moaning about stuff like that, then they're under pressure.
0: And then ending with tennis, Amanda Nisimova can't wait to get started at the US Open, as the American looks to build on last year's run to the final in New York. Now, after falling just short against world number one Aryna Sabalenka in the 2025 championship match, Anisimova opens her latest campaign against fellow American Ashlyn Kruger tomorrow.
3: I look forward to this one the most, and I'd say, yeah, the fans have been really great, because at my practices, I feel like I'm getting even more energy, and every time I step out, I feel like it's such a great atmosphere. So yeah, it feels great to be back.
0: Right, that's it from me for today. For the East Coast Radio Sports Team, I'm Faida Crouch.
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0: It's Zist on Weekend Breakfast on KZN's number one hit music station. And we're having a very insightful conversation with Prashana Bima, whose book is launching today. It's called The Power of the Pause. And I'm enlightened. I don't know about you. What would you say to that person who believes that pausing is actually a luxury as opposed to an essential thing that we should be doing?
1: You know, again, I can, the only way to answer that is not from any book or anything on the outside. It's when you reach a breaking point, unfortunately, that's when change happens. You know, when you hit rock bottom, mm-hmm. you have no choice but to say, you know what, I need a better life. And really, it's saying full stop, addressing what's been spinning you, and a shift in environment, actually. When a physical move happens, that is the game changer. Automatically things change. And it's a nudge. There's no force, no pressure. It's a nudge from your higher self, actually.
0: I love that. And what do you hope changes in a person's life after they close the final page of your book, The Power of the Pause?
1: I think what I have to say with that is the fact that you're listening to this right now, the fact that you are listening to this, it means you are ready. You know, it's not the 100,000 thoughts and say, I am doing this. Mm. And that immediately shifts and changes your direction. And I always say, if I can, you can as well. Mm. And I have to say, as a woman, we have innately a resilient energy. It's just that we're throwing it out in the so-called wrong direction. We just need to introvert for a period of time and redirect.
0: Mm-hmm. Love it. You know, I'm looking forward to this book launch. Tell us a bit more about it. The details, we want to know everything. We want to come and support.
1: Oh, that's so beautiful. You know, Sunday is going to be, the way I perceive it, because it's to happen, is really a culmination. It's a culmination of inspiration, letting past be the past, but doing the homework. You know, life's a conundrum. You know, nothing's perfect. Really, nothing is perfect. But the homework of self-care, yes, there's going to be fun, music, sweet treats. All of that is the external, but when you show up on Sunday, you are ready to embark on a journey that you're not even sure. But me being the catalyst and being through the maze, I'm here to hold your hand and take you through the maze.
0: We love that. That's happening today, this Sunday. You said it's from 2 o'clock till about 4 yes. o'clock. Where exactly is it?
1: So it is from 2 to 4 at the White Box on Peter Mokaba Ridge in Berea.
0: Thank you. Thank you so much. See you there, Prashana. And where do we follow you on the socials if you want to just like support you and follow your journey and your book?
1: Thank you. So Facebook is Prashana Bima or The Soul Sanctuary South Africa.
0: Oh, thank you so much. That was Prashana Bima, a KZN girly who's moved to Cape Town, and she's an author and she's enlightened and she practices the power of the pause. You do the same on the Sunday. Have a fantastic day and all the best on your book launch.
1: Thank you.
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13: 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I don't recognize this place. Where are you?

0: The only tears we have here on East Coast Radio are tears of joy. Okay, Spirit Chasers in the background on KZN's number one hit music station. Oh, hanging out with you on Weekend Breaks is one of my favorite things to do. And next week, I am looking forward to something that Darren put himself up to. Okay, now on East Coast Breakfast next week, Darren Moore was so confident that the Springboks would beat the All Blacks that he offered himself up as KZN's most overqualified receptionist. Can you ever? Now, the Boks obviously got the win and the entries rolled in, and then the East Coast Breakfast will be revealing which company Darren will be greeting clients and answering phones for. I was actually having a conversation with Sky at the moment, and Sky was like, oh, actually, I wanted to see him do the haka. And I'm like, low-key, I would have loved that. But you know what? We won. Well done to the boys. And next week on East Coast Breakfast is going to be a jewel as Darren does the thing. So make sure that you keep it locked here on KZN's number one hit music station. From me, you know I love you so much. Styles coming through from 10 to 2, giving you Sunday fun day better than a Monday. Have a fantastic rest of the day. And don't change that dial. From Kingsmead, Hollywood Bet Stadium.
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11: Coming up on East Coast Breakfast on Monday morning, Darren Maule is putting his pride on the line. He is backing the Springboks against the All Blacks.
12: Mm-hmm. I am so confident the Springboks will beat the All Blacks in Cape Town this weekend that if they don't, I'll learn and dance the haka.
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13: The Independent Policing Union of South Africa is calling for an urgent overhaul of the SAPS 10111 emergency call system. It's urged that broader problems within the service be addressed rather than focusing only on individual operators. As Newswatch's Tamasha Kanyu reports, the call comes after concerns over the handling of an emergency call linked to a mob attack in Cape Town last week.
14: Last Sunday, a motorist reportedly called 10111 after witnessing a mob attack near the N7 off-ramp in Dunoon, but the operator allegedly ended the call. Four people were later found dead. SAPS has since launched an internal disciplinary investigation into the operator who handled the call. But Iphoso says frontline operators should not become scapegoats for what it describes as systemic failures. The unions highlighted that 10111 centres are facing staffing shortages. It's also pointed to a national dropped call rate of more than 26% and says operators lack tools like live location and digital mapping technology. Iphoso is calling for improved psychological and refresher training and the modernization of emergency dispatch systems. Tamasha Kanyi, East Coast Radio Newswatch.
13: The National Prosecuting Authority has welcomed the sentencing of a Pietermaritzburg man convicted of sexually assaulting a woman with a mental disability. The Pietermaritzburg Regional Court heard that the 34-year-old accused and the 33-year-old woman knew each other through their workplace, where the offences took place on three separate occasions between 2022 and 2023. Officials say the woman's mother became concerned after noticing changes in her daughter's behaviour. The woman later told her mother what had happened, prompting a police investigation and the accused's arrest. Here's the NPA's Natasha Ramkasunkara.
15: The NPA welcomes a sentence of life imprisonment imposed by the Pietermaritzburg Regional Court on a 34-year-old man. In addition to the sentence, he was declared unfit to possess a firearm, with the court ordering that his name be entered into the National Register for Sex Offenders. The NPA remains steadfast in our commitment to combating sexual offences and gender-based violence and ensuring justice for victims and survivors.
13: Moving abroad, North Korea has dismissed its defense minister as part of a reshuffle of the country's military leadership. No Kwang-shol, who was also demoted in the ruling party leadership, has been replaced by Kim Song-ji, the director of the General Political Bureau, a department of the Ministry of Defense. State media reports that the changes were approved during a meeting chaired by leader Kim Jong-un yesterday. Several other promotions were also announced. Recapping your top story this hour, the Independent Policing Union of South Africa is calling for an urgent overhaul of the SAPS 10111 emergency call system. For the Newswatch team, I'm Portia Kdele.
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17: A very good morning to you and a happy Sunday Funday, better than a Monday. My name is Styles Mbata and you're locked into East Coast Radio, KZN's number one hit music station. It is the 30th of August, which means it's almost spring. And yeah, a new season's upon us. So brace yourself for an amazing season. Look for the positives in it. Don't worry about all the negatives you've been through with this year already. All right, we're going to get into some really cool, wholesome conversations. But before we get into that, this is 30 minutes of non-stop music, and we're going to kick off with some really cool music from a young man hailing all the way from Cape Town, taking the world by storm. His name is Will Lindley. This song is called Up At Night. Enjoy it.

0: Probably one of the biggest songs to come out of his category. This is Samba. It's called My Body Isn't Ready. And that's how we wrap up 30 minutes of non-stop music right here on East Coast Radio, KZN's number one hit music station. A happy Sunday fun day, better than a Monday. Now, last week, I asked a question that I absolutely loved. I wanted to find out from you, what song is part of your DNA? That one song that takes you back to a moment. A song that has helped you through a really, really tough time, or even just a song that reminds you of one of the greatest times of your life. But today, I want to put a little bit of a twist to it. Now, recently, Chad Leclos made history at the 2026 Commonwealth Games, becoming the most decorated athlete in the history of the Games with an incredible 21 medals. And when Chad Leclos joined Darren, Carmen and Sky on Breakfast this week, I asked him something that I was very curious about. I wanted to find out from him, what is the one song that you listen to before a big race? And this is what he said.
1: Hey guys, Chad Leclos here. So obviously listen to a lot of music before I swim. My go-to walkout is Eminem, Not Afraid. It just is the song that gets me in the mode. I don't listen to it at all any time of the year, only when I'm racing. So yeah, anything kind of Eminem. But my music before that is 80s and 90s. So 90 minutes before, it's 80s and 90s. That's my go-to. But when you're racing, it's Eminem.
0: I love that, man. So it got me thinking, right? I wanted to find out from you, what is your song that keeps you going? That song that you put on when life gets tough, when you need that motivation, when you are chasing a dream or going for that run, or maybe you're going for a walk on the promenade or somewhere, or maybe getting ready to get into that big meeting, or simply just needing something to remind you of. What is that one song that motivates you, that says, this, I'm going to accomplish this and I'm going to absolutely do it? What is that one song that motivates you all the time? Send through your voice note, 061-792-9495. Well, Chad Leclos likes it. It motivates him, and this is how he got his 21 medals. This is Eminem, and this song is called I'm Not Afraid.
2: I'm not afraid.
3: Yeah. It's been a ride. I guess I had to go to that place to get to this one. Now some of you might still be in that place if you're trying to get out.

0: Eminem, this one is called I'm Not Afraid. It's a song that motivates Chad Leclos. And every time he goes into any competition when it comes to swimming, he plays this song. And of course, he is a 21 medals winner from the Commonwealth Games, man. So we're asking this question to you today. What is that one song that keeps you going? Your biggest motivation before you go into a meeting, whatever it may be. Maybe it is a song that you run to. Maybe it's a song that you listen to before you actually get up and get your day started. Whatever song it is, send through your voice note. We'd love to hear from you. 061-792-9495. Tyler, up next, what is it love? Stay with us.
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It's currently the number one song on the East Coast Radio Top 40, powered by Pick and Pay. This is Tyler, it's called Is It Love, taken off of a brand new album, A-Pop. Welcome to East Coast Radio, KZN's number one hip music station. Happy Sunday fun day, better than a Monday. So today we're having a really cool conversation, music related, because you know me, I like music, and I like it when we get into that nostalgic conversation about music. So today's question is this: what is your song that keeps you going? So last week we spoke about a song that's part of your DNA. Today we want to find out about a specific song that keeps you going. So earlier on I had a chat with Chad Leclos, who's recently just won the 2026 Commonwealth Games, becoming the most decorated athlete in the history of the games, and of course with 21 medals. So I wanted to find out from her.

0: What motivates you, and what's the one song that really, really gets you going? And he said Eminem, Not Afraid. So I want to find out from you, what is your song that keeps you going? Whether it be a song for your life, for a meeting, for a walk, for a run, in general, what is that one song that keeps you going? Send through your voice note, 061-792-9495. And hey, who knows? I might just play it right here on East Coast Radio.
1: How's it, everyone? All right, so my song in life, this is actually my motivation in life, is Billy Joel, My Life. You know, it's such a cool song because, you know, you just have to live your life your way. It is your life in the end of the day.
0: Amen.
1: That's why I like the song. It's just my motivation, not just daily, but my life motivation. My Life, Billy Joel.
0: Thank you so much, Winston Kitsia.
2: 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Stalani Ponzimande from Pietermaritzburg in Bali, Unit 18. But currently, I'm in Mo River for Peace Jobs. Yeah, the song that motivates me each and every time when I want to do something. It's Simon Webb, No Worries. Yeah, that song, for sure. I know. Thanks, my brother. Thanks on East Coast Radio.

0: Simon Webb. This one is called No Worries on East Coast Radio, KZN's number one hit music station. Welcome to the show. Today we're speaking about what is that one song that keeps you going. We want you to send through that voice note 0617929495, and who knows, I may get to play it right here on East Coast Radio.
1: Morning, Styles. This is Willie Patterson. I'm from Umtalumi on the South Coast. There are actually two songs that get me going. One is for my brother and myself, which is He Ain't Heavy. He's my brother. His name is Colin. And the other one is when we were training for rugby, it was Chariots of Fire. Thanks.
0: Cheers. Awesome, man. Bye. Thank you for sharing that. Send through your voice note 061-792-9495. 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
9: A Durban psychologist says alcohol consumption should not be seen as a complete explanation for violent behavior. This is a reaction to the latest crime statistics, which show thousands of serious violent crimes in South Africa, where police identified alcohol as a factor. Police recorded 250 murders, 620 attempted murders, and more than 5,100 assault GBH cases between April and June, with links pointing to more crimes being committed in establishments where alcohol was sold. Rocky Bikram says, while alcohol can impair judgment and reduce a person's inhibitions, whether it leads to violence depends on a range of other factors. Bikram adds that alcohol can also affect the way people interpret situations, potentially causing them to perceive an interaction as more hostile than it actually is. But she stresses that these figures should not suggest that everyone who consumes alcohol is at risk of becoming violent.
10: Intoxication can definitely increase our emotional reactivity. So a person who's intoxicated might struggle to regulate their emotion. They will struggle to pause before reacting because they're more impulsive. They might read a situation inaccurately due to intoxication, and then they don't consider the consequences. It also reduces their ability to resolve conflict amicably. or recognize when it's best to walk away from a situation.
9: The Independent Policing Union of South Africa says it's concerned about the handling of an emergency call linked to a mob attack in Cape Town last week. The organization is calling for an urgent overhaul of the SAPS 10111 emergency call system. It's urged that broader problems within the service be addressed rather than focusing only on individual operators. Newswatch's Tamasha Kanyu reports.
11: Last Sunday, a motorist reportedly called 10111 after witnessing a mob attack near the N7 off-ramp in Dunoon, but the operator allegedly ended the call. Four people were later found dead. SAPS has since launched an internal disciplinary investigation into the operator who handled the call. But IPUSA says frontline operators should not become scapegoats for what it describes as systemic failures. The unions highlighted that 10111 centres are facing staffing shortages. It's also pointed to a national dropped call rate of more than 26% and says operators lack tools like live location and digital mapping technology. IPUSA is calling for improved psychological and refresher training and the modernization of emergency dispatch systems. Tamasha Kanyi, East Coast Radio Newswatch.
9: Moving abroad, Turkey's Navy and Somali armed forces have freed a hijacked vessel in Somali waters after a 10-day military operation that left 14 pirates dead. Somalia's defense ministry says four boats used by the pirates were destroyed during the operation. The remaining pirates eventually abandoned their vessel. The MV Latif, which operates under a Cameroonian flag, was secured and has now resumed its journey safely. Recapping your top story this hour, a Durban psychologist says alcohol consumption should not be seen as a complete explanation for violent behavior. For the Newswatch team, I'm Portia Gcele.

Good morning and welcome to East Coast Radio. My name is Styles Mbata and a happy Sunday fun day. Better than a Monday. 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We call this 30 minutes of non-stop music and we're going to play one of the biggest pop songs to date right now, Ariana Grande. It's called I Hate That I Made You Love Me, coming off a brand new album called Petal. Enjoy it.

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She

0: It's Sunday Funday, better than a Monday. So if you want to get up and start dancing, please be my guest. This is John Legend. It's called All She Wanna Do. And that's how we wrap up 30 minutes of non-stop music on East Coast Radio. Hey, welcome to the show. The name is Styles Mbata. And of course, today we're having a really cool conversation. So we're putting a twist to a bit of that question that I asked last week. So the question that I asked last week was, what song is part of your DNA? That song that takes you back to a moment in your life. Today, we put a twist to that song, right? Or to that whole question. We want to find out from you. What is your song that keeps you going? When you're going through the most, when you're about to start the week, when Monday comes to you and you're like, oh boy, here we go again. What is that one song that motivates you to say, I've got this, I've been through this, and I can conquer this? We want to find out from you. Send through your voice note, 061-792-9495. And one of the things that I would like to do is actually play your song. So send through your voice note, because I'd love to know what it is. 061-792-9495.
1: 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This is Anisha from Richards Bay. Thank you guys for a beautiful show. My song is definitely James Blunt, Cold. Aww. It reminds me of the ones that I have lost and loved. Thank you for the great show.
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0: 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It's called Golden on East Coast Radio, KZN's number one hit music station. Happy Sunday, fun day, better than a Monday. My name is Styles Mbata. Let's have fun, man. So I want to find out from you, what is that one song that motivates you? The one song that keeps you going? Send through your voice note, 061-792-9495. And hey, who knows? 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
1: 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Finally from Richards Bay. Great show, as always. Great music, as always. My motivation song is Eye of the Tiger. Have a blessed day further. Irons out.
0: Awesome. Well, send through your voice notes. What is that one song that keeps you going? This one is Mr. Hoffman's. It's Survive. It's called Eye of a Tiger. Enjoy it.

0: Survivor. This one is called Eye of a Tiger on East Coast Radio, KZN's number one hit music station. Welcome to the show. Today we're asking the question, what is that one song that keeps you going? Send through your voice notes to 061-792-9495. All right, we've got more music on the way from Sean Kingston, who's currently doing time for being a bad boy. And then, of course, SWV. I'm so into you. Coming up next, stay with us.
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0: this day featuring Thames. It's called Rain Dance. Before that, Sean Kingston, Fire Burning. Before that as well, BB Rexha with One Day. You're locked into East Coast Radio, KZN's number one hit music station. It's just gone past almost 12 in the afternoon, which means we're getting into our afternoon news. And then, of course, back to 30 minutes of non-stop music.
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13: Newcastle Mayor Xolani Dube says they will introduce programs to strengthen cohesion and coexistence in their fight against turf wars involving the youth. Areas such as Osizweni and Matateni have recorded deadly clashes over the years, which sparked community protests, with residents calling for swift intervention from police and municipal officials. Community members attended a spring horse-raising event yesterday where officials addressed and engaged with residents. Dube says they found that one of the contributing factors to the scourge is the lack of opportunities for young people in the area.
4: We have had instances where we've had to address the threats of gangsterism here in Newcastle. We looked at various solutions, such as keeping the youth here occupied and support young business owners. One of the key discussion points that came out of a meeting we had with young business owners was hosting events here in Newcastle.
13: A Durban psychologist says alcohol consumption should not be seen as a complete explanation for violent behavior. This is a reaction to the latest crime statistics, which show thousands of serious violent crimes in South Africa, where police identified alcohol as a factor. Police recorded 250 murders, 620 attempted murders, and more than 5,100 assault GBH cases between April and June, with links pointing to more crimes being committed in establishments where alcohol was sold. Rocky Bikram says while alcohol can impair judgment and reduce a person's inhibitions, whether it leads to violence depends on a range of other factors. Bikram adds that alcohol can also affect the way people interpret situations, potentially causing them to perceive an interaction as more hostile than it actually is. But she stresses that these figures should not suggest that everyone who consumes alcohol is at risk of becoming violent.
5: Intoxication can definitely increase our emotional reactivity. So a person who's intoxicated might struggle to regulate their emotion. They will struggle to pause before reacting because they're more impulsive. They might read a situation inaccurately due to intoxication and then they don't consider the consequences. It also reduces their ability to resolve conflict amicably or recognize when it's best to walk away from a situation.
13: Further afield, Roger Federer has been inducted into the International Tennis Hall of Fame. Speaking at the ceremony in Newport, Rhode Island, the 20-time Grand Slam singles champion paid tribute to opponents, fans, family and friends. He described the induction as one of the greatest honors of his life. Federer retired from tennis in 2022. Recapping your top story this hour, Newcastle Mayor Xolani Dube says they will introduce programs to strengthen cohesion and coexistence in their fight against turf wars involving the youth. For the Newswatch team, I'm Portia Gele.

afternoon and welcome to East Coast Radio, KZN's number one hit music station. My name is Styles Mbata. We call this 30 minutes of non-stop music. We got so much on the way. The Scissor Sisters as well as, of course, Chris Brown, Shakira with Shakira and Burna Boy with Die Die. And, of course, Acoustic Elements with Jimmy Neves with Rebel Heart all in the mix. But let's start off with some Raven Lanae. She's just dropped a brand new album, man. It is hot. But you know what's also hot? This song is called Let Me Not. Enjoy it.

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We've got the music for you. 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Wake up.

0: The 2026 FIFA World Cup may be over, but the music will always live on. This is Shakira featuring Burna Boy. It's called Die Die. Before that, Chris Brown, Don't Wake Me Up. We heard some music as well from Boyz II Men with The Color of Love. And then, of course, Raven Lenae, Love Me Not. That's how we wrap up 30 minutes of non-stop music on your Sunday afternoon on East Coast Radio. Happy Sunday fun day, better than a Monday. Now, if you missed it on East Coast Breakfast this week, the most decorated athlete in South Africa, the Commonwealth Games history maker, Chad Leclos, joined Darren Skye and Carmen for a conversation that went far beyond the swimming pool. Now, Chad opened up about the heartbreak of losing his apartment in a fire at the height of his success. And of course, he's talking about rebuilding afterwards and what brings him joy away from the medals and all the stopwatches. And you can catch this full interview right now at ecr.co.za by selecting East Coast Breakfast. So make sure you go and listen to that heartfelt story, man. It was so terrible to hear that he went through that while he won his medal. He gets his call to say, hey, bro, your apartment is on fire, and coming back home and it was all gone. His medals, everything was gone. But he comes back and he talks to us a bit about everything that he's had to go through and what he's looking forward to. If you want to find out more about that amazing story about how he's turning something so bad into something so positive, go take a listen to that story right now. ecr.co.za, go select East Coast Breakfast. The full conversation is right there. All right, more music on the way from Jamali with Ohima. Their brand new song, Stay With Us.
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0: Some local music, Jamali. It's called Ohima. This is such a good song, man. A very good afternoon to you. Welcome to East Coast Radio, KZN's number one hip music station. And we're going to keep up with these momentous vibes. Lola Young up next, Messi, Double HP as well. 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
1: 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All right, we got your final news bulletin for the day coming up next. 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
21: Rescue teams are currently wading through the mud. They're searching for more than 1,400 people that are missing.
20: Among those that are still unaccounted for is Tarika Govender, a South African traveler, and the daughter of Linda Govender from Isipingo. And Linda is with us on the line right now. Can you tell us why she was in that area?
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0: blush. She began this journey on 12th of August. She was especially excited because she sort of knew that she was going to be meeting Sadhguru on her birthday on the 20th.
11: Today is my birthday. I'm so excited and happy that I started off the day seeing Sadhguru. It was such a blessing to be able to see him in person, up close and personal.
0: On Wednesday, I was first to receive the confirmation, you know, from the Isha Foundation, confirming that Teresa was part of the DES 3 group that was in that building. 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
14: Organizers of the Lost Dance Music Festival are calling for urgent intervention from the Msunduzi municipality over a disputed 500,000 rand payment intended to cover fees for local artists. The festival was held at the Royal Showgrounds in Pietermaritzburg on New Year's Eve, with organizers saying artists are still waiting to be paid for their performances. In a statement, the organizers claimed the municipality allocated 500,000 rand towards the payment of local artists and that the mayor sent them proof of payment at the end of December. They say the payments could not be verified and appeared to have been paid into a private company that is not affiliated with the organizers. Lost Dance says they have repeatedly engaged the municipality to resolve the matter, including a meeting with the mayor in June, but no resolution has been reached. The municipality's Ntobeko Mkhize acknowledges the concerns raised by the affected artists and says the municipality sympathizes with any artist who may be awaiting payment.
15: We wish to clarify that the municipality's agreement was with the event organizer, and the responsibility for contracting and paying artists rested with the organizer. We therefore urge the event organizer to take responsibility for their contractual obligations and to engage directly with the affected artist to resolve any outstanding payments.
14: A female kite surfer who was reported missing off Virginia Beach in Durban has been found safe. A search operation was launched yesterday after reports that the kite surfer may have overshot Virginia Beach while kite surfing. The NSRI and Metro Police Search and Rescue responded to the incident. The woman was later found safe after lifeguards confirmed that she had reached the beach with another kite surfer. Neither of them was injured. During the search, three other kite surfers who appeared to have joined the efforts were spotted struggling in the surfing zone. NSRI rescued two males and recovered one of their kite boards. Moving abroad, NASA is preparing to launch its new space telescope today. The Roman Space Telescope is scheduled to lift off from Florida, U.S. aboard a SpaceX Falcon Heavy rocket. Designed to take a panoramic view of space, Roman is expected to discover thousands of planets outside Earth's solar system. NASA says the instrument will generate about 1.3 terabytes of data each day. Back home, your weather for tomorrow, Durban is reaching a high of 21 degrees, Richards Bay and Olundi 28, Margate 21, Pietermaritzburg 25, Ladysmith 28, Newcastle and Moy River 27, Kokstad 22 and the Berg 23 degrees. Morning swells are reaching 2 metres at Durban Beach with sunrise at 5 minutes past 6. For the Newswatch team, I'm Portia Kdele.

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0: featuring Lil Wayne, is called Down on East Coast Radio, KZN's number one hit music station. And that's how we wrap up 30 minutes of non-stop music on East Coast Radio. All right, more music on the way. Chapel Run straight after this.
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0: Miley Cyrus, End of the World. Before that, Chappell Roan with The Subway. 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The name is Styles and Barton. A happy Sunday fun day, better than a Monday. All right, let's get into your consumer hacks with Wendy Nola. And then, of course, there's more music on the way from Olivia Rodrigo with her brand new song called Drop Dead, and Cat's Eye with Gabriella. Stay with us.
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0: This is Train. It's called Hey Soul Sister. Before that, Cat's Eye with Gabriella on East Coast Radio, KZN's number one hit music station. It's just gone 5-2. The name is Styles Mbata. It's been an absolute thrive. It's time for me to dash off. However, Shayna Ray will be holding your hand between now and, of course, this evening, 6 p.m. I'll be back tomorrow standing in for Dion G between 6 p.m. and 9 p.m. So make sure you tune in. It's going to be an absolute vibe. With that being said, hello, hi, it's never goodbye.
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Good afternoon, all you beautiful people. Happy Sunday. The name is Shayna Ray. You tuned into East Coast Radio, KZN's number one hit music station. I hope that your day has been beautiful. The sun is out, it is shining, it's warm, and we're about to have an amazing, amazing afternoon together into the evening. We're jumping into 40 minutes of non-stop music, and we've got Jessie J with Living My Best Life to kick us off.

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Happy Sunday, the 30th of August, 37 minutes past two, the second to last day of August. And then can you believe it? We are in the ninth month of the year. How crazy is that? I don't know where this year has gone. But if you've just tuned in, welcome to the show. The name is Shayna Ray. Let's do a bit of a weekend recap, shall we? If you blink, you might have missed it. Okay, that's how.

0: quick it went. It was an epic weekend. Of course, last night, the Springboks are back. We took the victory. South Africa beat New Zealand 33-26 at the DHL Stadium in Cape Town, levelling the series 1-1. So Siya Kolisi was back from an injury. He scored a try. Cheslin Kolbe kicked 18 points. And the All Blacks suffered their first defeat of 2026. Oh, shame. Shame. And yes, we've got a decider coming up. They take on each other again next week, Saturday, in Pretoria, if I'm not mistaken. And yeah, it was an epic, epic game of rugby. So excited that we won. Also in South Africa, Orlando Pirates booked their place in the MTN 8 final. So that's another trophy on the horizon for them. And then around the world, one of the big stories from the weekend has come out of Nepal. And it's devastating news, unfortunately, where floods and landslides have reportedly taken the lives of many, many, many people, and thousands of people are still missing. So pros and cons to the weekend, beautiful moments, sad moments, but that is a very general weekend recap. So whatever you did, however you spent your weekend, whether you were screaming at the rugby and your voice is a little bit hoarse today, or maybe you were watching the soccer, or maybe you're just recovering from a wild night last night, or maybe you did nothing. Monday is coming though. Good luck. But thank goodness for Darren Moore's quick quiz. But we'll touch on that a little bit later. So I want to know from you, what does your weekend look like? What was your plans? How was it? Let's do a weekend check-in. 061-792-9495. And music on the way. Matt Davies with My Heart, My Home is coming up in the next 4.5 minutes. And I'll throw in some DJ Khaled as well. Let's go. Go,
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2: We're constantly reminded about that disaster that took place in Nepal near China.
3: 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They're searching for more than 1,400 people that are missing.
2: Among those that are still unaccounted for is Tarika Govender, a South African traveler, and the daughter of Linda Govender from Isipingo. And Linda is with us on the line right now. Can you tell us why she was in that area?
4: 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She was especially excited because she sort of knew that she was going to be meeting Sadhguru on her birthday on the 20th.
5: 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I'm so excited and happy that I started off the day seeing Sadhguru. It was such a blessing to be able to see him in person, up close and personal.
4: On Grant's day, it was first to we received the confirmation, you know, from the Isha Foundation confirming that Tarika was part of the Death 3 group that was in that building. 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

0: It's DJ Khaled with Brother on East Coast Radio, KZN's number one hit music station. Welcome to the show. The name is Shayna Ray. It is 5 to 3 p.m. I'm with you until 6 p.m. And we're doing a weekend check-in. So let's have a listen to what you've got to say.
1: Hey, Shayna Ray. I made a beautiful batch of shortbread or lavender shortbread specifically. Then obviously topped with a dark chocolate ganache and caster sugar. So yum, yum, bubble gum.
0: Oh my goodness gracious me. Ryan is always checking in and sending his delicious things that he makes. And my word. Ryan, that sounds amazing. Shortbread with chocolate. Oh no. Unbelievable. So good. Please keep your voice notes coming. 061-792-9495. We'll be jumping into 40 minutes of nonstop music in the next 3.5 minutes. Stay tuned.
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4: 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Welcome to the show. 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Happy Sunday. It's 3 p.m., which means we're jumping into 40 minutes of nonstop music. We've got Blackstreet with No Diggity. We've got Samba with 12 to 12. Shekinah with Suited. It's going to be a good 40 minutes of nonstop music. 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

0: Tame Impala with Dracula on East Coast Radio, KZN's number one hit music station. Wrapping up 40 minutes of non-stop music. Happy Sunday. The name is Shane. I hope that you've had an absolutely magical day and that your afternoon and your evening is about to get even better, hopefully. So can we just quickly take a moment to talk about that flyover yesterday at the stadium in Cape Town? Obviously, the South African, the Springboks took on New Zealand in an amazing game of rugby. We luckily won. Well, I wouldn't say luckily. We won, and we deserve to win because our team is amazing. But before the game, as we do, tradition, an aeroplane flew over the stadium, and people are up in arms because apparently, according to some people, the plane flew too close to the stadium for some people's liking. However, I've seen articles and videos and, you know, everyone's got their opinion on it. However, all I'm going to say is, can we just say that that pilot was extremely talented? Because to fly that close to the stadium and to pull it off was sensational. And there was two aeroplanes at that. It was just such a beautiful moment. I know that people are very opinionated around this, but I just want to say it was amazing, and well done to that pilot, because that takes some serious skill. Music on the way. I will bring you Khaled in Plain Sight, as well as some Ariana Grande with Thank You next.
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0: It's Ariana Grande with Thank You Next. Pretty much one of the only people who could potentially turn a heartbreak into a whole new attitude. So instead of crying over her ex, she wrote this song and thanked them for the lessons that she learned and swiftly moved on. So that is Thank You Next, Ariana Grande. You tuned into East Coast Radio, KZN's number one hit music station. Welcome to the show. The name is Shayna Ray. We've done a weekend recap. We've checked in. We spoke about the flyover that took place at the stadium yesterday at the game between the Springboks and New Zealand, or the All Blacks. So whether you've had a great weekend, whether it's been jam-packed, or whether you've been sitting on the couch being lazy, that's okay. You're allowed to be lazy. There's always good news. There's always light at the end of the tunnel if you haven't had a great weekend. And that is that tomorrow is Monday. We are one day closer to the 1st of September. And it is the last day of August. However, Darren Moore's quick quiz is worth 1,000 Rand in cash. So if you want to win some money, all you have to do is WhatsApp quiz to 061-792-9495. And you could potentially be taking part in Darren Moore's quick quiz tomorrow morning at 10 past 7 with Darren, Sky and Carmen. So WhatsApp quiz to 061-792-9495. We're jumping into 40 minutes of non-stop music in the next 3 and a bit minutes, so stay tuned.
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0: It's Olivia Dean with So Easy on East Coast Radio, KZN's number one hit music station. Happy Sunday, 40 minutes past 4 p.m. The name is Shayna Ray. Welcome to the show. I've got a question for you. It's a very serious question. So whatever you're doing, unless you're driving, stop what you are doing, put everything down and listen. I'm kidding. It's not that serious. But the question is, what is one thing that you refuse to do on a Sunday? This sparked my brain because I was sitting here. Obviously, I'm working. I mean, radio is not really, it's work, but like it's amazing, so I can't complain. But I'm sitting here and I'm busy, you know, doing some emails and replying and working and doing some admin. And I was like, I wonder how many people refuse to do emails on a Sunday. So that's the question. And I want to know from you, 061-792-9495. What is one thing that you refuse to do on a Sunday? Is it you refuse to do groceries? You refuse to do laundry? Maybe you refuse to socialize? Maybe you need to refill your battery? I want to know. 061-792-9495. What is something that you refuse to do on a Sunday? Music on the way. Elton John with Circle of Life. I'll throw in some Katy Perry with Dark Horse as well, all coming up in the next 2.5 minutes.
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0: It's Katy Perry with Dark Horse on East Coast Radio, KZN's number one hit music station. Happy Sunday. Welcome to the show. The name is Shayna Ray. And if you've just tuned in, we are talking about what is the one thing that you refuse to do on a Sunday. Now, of course, my family listen to me when I'm on the radio on the weekend, and specifically my niece and my nephew. So this is my niece telling me what she refuses to do on a Sunday.
1: I refuse to clean up my toys.
0: And then this is my nephew, bearing in mind he is just under 2 years old, so it won't make sense. Oh my darlings, they're so cute. Thank you, my angels. I'm glad that that's what you refuse to do on a Sunday. But Reese, clean up your toys.
2: Oh, Shayna Ray, Clinton, yeah. There's nothing I really hate doing or refuse to do on a Sunday, any day, but I do dislike taking out the garbage, to be honest with you.
0: Me too.
2: And with regards to the flyby, I agree with you. I think it was exceptional piloting. And well done to the Bocker. Go Bocker.
0: Yes, absolutely. Thank you for your voice note. Keep them coming. 0617929495. What is something that you refuse to do on a Sunday? 2.5 minutes and we'll be jumping into 40 minutes of non-stop music. We've got Bruno Mars to kick us off. Stick around to see what song it is.
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4: 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The name is Shayna Ray. 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But I promise to make this 40 minutes of nonstop music one to remember. We've got Mr. Big with To Be With You, such a romantic, beautiful song. Mariah Carey with Obsessed, and Dr. Victor with Shambhala. It's going to be a good 40 minutes of nonstop music. We've got Bruno Mars with Risk It All to kick us off.

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0: One Day on East Coast Radio, KZN's number one hit music station, wrapping up 40 minutes of non-stop music just before we wrap up our time together on this Sunday evening. Welcome to the show. The name is Shayna Ray. And if you've just tuned in, I asked a question earlier. That question was, what is one thing you refuse to do on a Sunday? Let's have a listen.
1: Shayna, I won't do my work on a Sunday.
0: So cute.
1: Sorry, Shayna. My name is Sarah. I love you lots.
0: Oh, my darling. I love you too. That is such a beautiful voice note. Thank you.
2: It's Dean. How are you? From Tonga at Belvedere. I refuse to move around to families' houses. I don't want to do anything on a Sunday. I just want to relax. And to that Clinton, whoever he is, Clinton, fuck you.
0: Excuse me.

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6: 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I'm so excited and happy that I started off the day seeing Sadhguru. 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
0: Darren, Sky and Carmen. 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Freeze. 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

0: John Legend with Love Me Now on East Coast Radio, KZN's number one hit music station. Wrapping up our time together on this Sunday afternoon. Apologies for that person earlier. Someone got very upset that the Springboks won yesterday, because clearly they're an All Blacks fan. And yeah, clearly someone woke up on the wrong side of the bed this morning. But these things happen. And hopefully your Sunday afternoon or Sunday evening is going a lot better than that person's. I'm going to dash and hand the baton over to Sam Ele, a wonderful, wonderful gent. For now, I'm going to go, and I'll be back with you next week, Saturday, next week, Sunday, 2 to 6 p.m. All my love.
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It's the one hit music station. Welcome to the show. Well, it is that time for... We're getting into play local Happy Sunday to you. It's the 30th of August 2026. My name is Sam Gele, and that was Tyler with Closer with also known as That Girl outside of South Africa. Otherwise, my name is Sam Gele. It's going to be an awesome 4 hours with Feel Local, Play Local, hanging out with you. I've got some awesome guests. For now, I want to know where you are listening from on 0617929495. Now, sticking with local music, I've got Darian Luke with Best of Me. Also, I've got music from Jeremy Loops with Coming Home. I've got Yeshna, I've got Zonke, Mikasa, all making its way next. My name is Sam Gwele. Coming to you live from Suncoast.

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0: It's music from Jamali with Ohima. Definitely loving this song. And I recently got in a chat with them about this week. Yes, this week of the 30th. And I was inviting them to play local to say, hey, we need you on the show. So I hope they accept my invitation in the next 2 weeks. But they've promised that they will definitely be on the show because they love the show. They listen to the show. And of course, we play their music. So they want to be part of this thing. So I cannot wait for their yes and to host them on the show. That's how we wrap up our beautiful 4 minutes of non-stop music playing on East Coast Radio, KZN's number one hit music station. It's coming to you live from Suncoast Casino, where we are having an incredible time. We've got to be feeling local until we reach the hour of 10. So it's a Sunday, which means it's going to be a brilliant one, bringing you nothing but the best of local sounds, such as Jamie Jones, who came through on 4 minutes of non-stop music with Nobody, otherwise Lira with Somebody Inside So Strong, and Mikasa, Jeremy Loops, and also played your beautiful music from Zonke. Welcome to the show once again. Otherwise, still to come on the show, we're wrapping up Women's Month, right? So I was like, why not wrap up Women's Month in just a big way and have great guests that we've had before this year that represent women in a big way, specifically in KZN and the rest of South Africa. And guess who got to our top two. So our top two coming up at exactly 8:30. I've got Nanette on the show today. Otherwise, 7:30, I'm going to be hanging out with Shekinah. Make sure you look out for those two interviews that are still coming up. Otherwise, whilst you still wait for that, I have music from Arton. I've got music from the one and only coming up, Ulanga Mavuso. I've got music from Mubuhleji. All that's making its way next on East Coast Radio, KZN's number one hit music station.
1: My name's Sharon, the old lady from the South Coast, Hibberdeen. 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Have a super evening.
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0: It's Buhle G on East Coast Radio, KZN's number one hit music station with Heavy. My name is Sam Gale. I think the song was the most anticipated song in last year, December, because when I interviewed him, he also articulated the same sentiments. And whilst we were talking about it, he was like, he was not sure whether to release the song during demand, which I hoped for because I was hooked on the song. But he stuck to his time and I was like, okay, kudos to this guy. He's really doing well. Otherwise, I also played you music from the one and only Langa Mavuso, You Live On. Welcome to the show. The show today, Play Local, Feel Local, coming to you live from Suncoast. We are together until we reach the hour of 10. So what we've done is we've curated a Play Local quiz. Every Sunday, it happens between 6 and 10, where you and I get to give you a quiz. And then you get to guess what is the answer. And today I bring you the one and only Tyler. So the reason we have her today, it's because she recently won a International Achievement Award in South Africa at the Summers. And she's released an A-pop album, which is doing amazing at the charts. So definitely she's someone to talk about. So the quiz for today, Tyler grew up in which South African city? So this is like taking an exam, but it has a multiple choice question. So which city that she grew up in? Was it Cape Town? Was it Joburg? Was it Port Elizabeth? Now, that those options once again. Was it Cape Town? Was it Joburg? Was it Port Elizabeth? 0617929495. We migrate to 4 minutes of non-stop music coming up next, as you guess.
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0: 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Having a great time. My name is Sam Kaila. We're getting into 40 minutes of non-stop music. I've got Lusanda with Progress. Also, I have music from Liam Carver with Worry C. Dread Rickard, Skies of Blue, all making its way next. Enjoy 40 minutes of non-stop music. 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

0: 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Come on.
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0: single, which was with Brendan Luther, and today she joins me with another beautiful album titled Less Trouble, all about navigating love's ups and downs, and her recent collaboration with Thinking About and with Jazz World from Secrets of the World Project. She's delivering smooth, heartfelt vibes that keeps fans hooked, and we are diving into the new music, the new creation, the spark with Jazz World, and what's next for our Durban shining star. Shekinah, welcome to East Coast Radio.
1: Thank you. Thank you for having me again.
0: Amazing. So, your collaboration, Thinking About You with Jazz World, feels like a pure late night longing. How did the track come about, and what was it like blending your style with his three-step afro?
1: Oh, my word. I was so nervous. Please, can I be honest with you? I was so nervous because I feel like the boys have had such a successful year with their three-step run and just kind of taking over the radio and the airwaves. I wanted to impress them, and it was very, very, very challenging because I'm very pop and R&B focused. So I was nervous, but they were a lot of fun. Three-step is a lot of fun, and I eventually just had to like chill and have a good time and make a song. So it was difficult and stressful, but at the end of the day, it was such a beautiful time to step out of like my comfort zone and step into someone else's world.
0: Maybe tell me something. How long were the studio sessions? How many sessions did you guys have?
1: Wow, I went to so many. I went to so many. I can't even count. I went to so many sessions. I think I was just struggling to relax. I think I felt a lot of pressure because I know that all their previous collaborations have just been straight bangers, so I think I felt a lot of pressure, but at the end of the day, like, sometimes you just have to relax and do you, you know, and that's enough. So eventually, towards the end of all the million sessions, I kind of just relaxed, and we landed up with Thinking About You, and I think it's really beautiful and really special.
0: That's dope. Less Trouble explored heartbreak turning into healing and joy. Looking back, which song on the album still hits the closest to you for home, and how has the chapter influenced you more, playful or house leading music you've been releasing since?
1: I think the song that really really still impact me is City Part 2. And until City Part 2 is just purely from like a writing and a composition perspective. I feel like it's, you know, it's something that I'm really proud of. I have a lot of songs, but I'm really proud of how Steady Part 2 came out. Just, it feels very authentic to me, and I'm just obsessed with the lyrical content. So I feel like it's set the bar for me personally in whatever song I make next in terms of the writing and the delivery. Mm-hmm. And Until, which is the last song on the project, is a house song, and it kind of ushered me into this really cool dance era. So yeah, those are the two songs that really like have stuck out for me still even now in this season. Yeah.
0: Now you've gone from Rose Gold's massive hits to more independent reflective projects. What freedom or challenges have you come with owning more of your creative process lately?
1: You know, I think the biggest challenge is really just the responsibility being on you, and not being able to say like, oh, someone else didn't, you know, send the song to East Coast Radio, or someone else didn't push this hard enough. It's like the responsibility is really all yours. You have to go out there and make things happen for yourself. Other than that, I think the process has been very similar to all the other projects. We make them at home. We pay for them at home. We nurture them at home. You know, I think it's just, it was just different to be responsible for making sure it touched everybody.
0: I'm super excited this time around because a lot of us men were very excluded the previous time.
1: I'm sorry.
0: So we're glad to be back. We've been waiting. Thank you so much and making time for us. Definitely, the album is out.
1: Please enjoy.
0: Showcase. That is Shekinah joining us on Playing Local on East Coast Radio, and that's how we wrap up Women's Month on East Coast Radio.
2: 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We're

0: recently reminded about that disaster that took place in Nepal near China.
1: Rescue teams are currently wading through the mud. They're searching for more than 1,400 people that are missing.
0: Among those that are still unaccounted for is Tarika Govender, a South African traveler, and the daughter of Linda Govender from Isipingo. And Linda is with us on the line right now. Can you tell us why she was in that area?
2: Tarika traveled alone from South Africa to join the Isha Sacred Walk pilgrimage to Mount Kailash. 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She was especially excited because she sort of knew that she was going to be meeting Sadhguru on her birthday on the 20th.
3: Today is my birthday. I'm so excited and happy that I started off the day seeing Sadhguru. It was such a blessing to be able to see him in person, up close and personal.
2: On Wednesday, I was first to receive the confirmation, you know, from the Isha Foundation, confirming that Tarika was part of the Death 3 group that was in that building. 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

0: It's KG Bongo and Jamie Nevis with No Getting Over You on East Coast Radio, KZN's number one hit music station. And before that, play the music from Ramdis with Take It Slowly. Welcome to the show. In case you just joined us, it comes to you live from Suncoast Casino. And look, today we've got a play local quiz. Tyler is a South African artist, right? So pretend as if you're in an exam. Which city did Tyler grow up in? Was it Cape Town A? B, was it Johannesburg? Or C, was it Port Elizabeth? Send through your answers via voice note or message on 061-792-9495. Otherwise, for now, I'm going to be playing your voice note on the second hour. We are ushered into 40 minutes of non-stop music. Welcome to it.
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0: Welcome once again to Play Local, hanging out with Sam Gale till 10. And we are getting into 40 minutes of non-stop music. Got Zix Bantwini with Focus, got Danny Kay with I Can't Imagine, Ellie with Winfrey, got music from Jason Hartman, got Matt Gardner, got Gert Taylor, all making its way next. This is Play Local.

0: It's First Class by the one and only Lady Zamar on East Coast Radio, KZN's number one hit music station. Today, a show coming to you live from Suncoast Casino. My name is Sam Gela. Before that, TKZ Shibobo, Twitter, Lazy featuring Casper Your Vest with My City. Also played you music from Gert Taylor with Why. My name is Sam Gela. Look, coming up next on East Coast Radio, we are joined by the one and only Nanette. She is a South African brightest contemporary R&B voices. Durban's Nanette is a singer, songwriter, producer, and blends her music with soul, fearless storytelling across her R&B, hip-hop, and amapiano. Already you can tell that she has so much going on. So she's been a summer nominee with her debut, Bad Weather, and last year's Painful Happy. And she's just dropped a deluxe edition and led by her new single, Taking Me Places. What I know about this show, she might be nominated for 2027 Summers. So let's talk to her and see what she thinks about that and more.
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9: 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Welcome back to the show. Today, coming to you live from Suncoast Casino and wrapping up Women's Month, we have on the line Nanette. Welcome to East Coast Radio. Hey, Nanette. Okay, so we were previously having network problems. I'm going to try and have her back on the line. And this means for now, let us continue with our quiz for today as I try to bring her back on the line. So our quiz for today, we are trying to figure out where did Tyler actually grow up in South Africa. So we are pretending as if we are in an exam. And this is

0: It's Mongezi. The answer is B. And on B, we had Joburg. And moving over to your voice notes on that same number, 061-792-9495. Hey, hello, what's up?
1: They never had a pretty girl from Joburg. Okay, Tyler is from Johannesburg. So the correct answer is letter B.
0: Hey, I can definitely tell that you are a fan. Hey, hey, what's up? What's good?
2: Hi, Simcele. Yep. This is Thando G in Morningside. Tyler grew up in the city of Johannesburg.
0: I'm so glad that people actually know this because I only found out last week. So literally, I was this years old when I found out she actually grew up in Johannesburg. All along, I thought she grew up in Cape Town. Otherwise, we're still hanging out with Nenette coming up next on East Coast Radio. For now, got music from Okam Tetwa, A Little Means a Lot. I got Goldfish. I got music from Kelsey coming up next. This is Play Local.
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0: It's East Coast Radio, KZN's number one hit music station. That was Mikasa with Jiga Kels before that with Firefly. My name is Sam Tele, and this is East Coast Radio, KZN's number one hit music station. Hanging out on Play Local. Coming up next, I've still got Nenette. I've still also have 4 minutes of non-stop music that's coming up next.
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0: Welcome back to East Coast Radio. This is Play Local, hanging out with Sam Tele, getting into 40 minutes of non-stop music in about 3 minutes. But before we head there, she was supposed to be our guest for today. Her name is Nenette. What a cool being. What a cool human. We're still going to be having her next week. Well, I'm yet to tell her that off air, and I'm hoping that she's actually available. But due to unfortunate circumstances, we can't have her for today. But anyway, she was going to be telling us more about her new track. And of course, she's going to be doing that next week. What I love about her new music is that she has dropped a deluxe edition led by her new single Taking Me Places. She's featuring Embroyo, and the track is born from Lagos Studio Camp. That's already taking her career and in exciting places with her new brand new sound for 2026. And I guarantee you, this is going to be nominated for summers and various awards that are coming up next year. For today, let me play her song, and then next week we continue our chat with her.

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0: Shane Sykes with On The Way featuring Carl Deitch, wrapping up a beautiful 30 minutes of non-stop music. Otherwise, Shazza before that, I Can See Clearly Now, Jim Afasi with September, and Holy Ray with These Tears. Jerusha, Philip Taylor also made their way. Your show today coming to you live from Suncoast Casino. And remember earlier on, I think about an hour ago, yes, exactly an hour ago, where I mentioned that we're going to be talking to Nenette as we're wrapping up Women's Month. So we are also speaking to her about her new deluxe album she is releasing, titled with her new lead single, Taking Me Places. And she chats all about that and more today on East Coast Radio. Let's catch up.
1: Well, I'm hanging out with Nenette. She just dropped her deluxe edition led by her new single Taking Me Places. Welcome to East Coast Radio.
2: Thank you for having me. Such a pleasure to be here.
1: Awesome. So I am looking at your self-written and self-produced debut, which was Bad Weather. This was in 2022, just fresh from lockdown.
2: Yes.
1: So what inspired you during this time?
2: I think during the time of COVID, it was firstly a very lonely, challenging time. And I had to use that sort of loneliness to create, essentially. I was peak in the middle of my degree as well. And so I needed, you know, time away from the constant studying and the constant Zoom lessons. Mm. And from that, I started writing the album. And eventually, as lockdown restrictions started to become less and less strict, I would, you know, every once a week take a train to my executive producer's studio, and eventually we came up with the album.
1: I was looking at your achievements, but before I head to them, just out of curiosity, what were you studying?
2: I was studying a Bachelor of Arts in Law.
1: That's awesome. And now you can literally become your self-lawyer. That's nice.
2: Maybe one day, but like not anytime soon.
1: So, but your work really earned you a top 10 African Apple Music chart, also the Summer nomination. But now your music has always moved fluidly from R&B, hip-hop, amapiano, while staying very deeply as a singer-songwriter producer. How do you approach the creative freedom in studio, and how did you actually process the feel when you were headed to Lagos for the first time to write Taking Me Places?
2: I think when I'm in studio, I love to just, you know, be my 100% self. I think the studio and just all the different avenues of music feel so comfortable to me. I always think about the final song that I want to make before I even make it. I always think about how I want people to feel. And that always depends on how I feel that day. Like if I'm in a super good mood that day, then I'll probably end up making an up-tempo banger. If I'm in a super sad mood, you're going to get your favorite heartbreak song.
1: Sure.
2: And I went to Lagos. It was so fun. Oh my gosh. That was my first time working with the Maven writers, and Embryo is the one who's on Taking Me Places. He recently wrote a few tracks off of Ira Starr's new album. He wrote Rush by Ira Starr as well.
1: That's
2: Yeah,
1: dope.
2: By Burna Boy. So he's amazing to work with, like songwriter to songwriter, you know, just taking little gems from his process.
1: Mm.
2: But more than anything, it's just about keeping the environment fun and honest, I think, you know. That was what made making the song so easy. It was a genuinely fun environment, and we both understood what we wanted out of that session.
1: Without taking much away from you, I mean, you've also shared the stage with the likes of Maria the Scientist, Sasha, Shekinah, opening for LMI. How are those live collaborative experiences shaped you as a performer and as an artist? And where do you see yourself in terms of your career as an African R&B on your next chapter?
2: I think sharing the stage with all those amazing artists has definitely added to the performer I am. I think it's so nice to get to see excellent artists perform on stage, see how they do it, you know, see how they connect to the crowd, and know that I'm sharing that same stage with them. It really inspires me to keep doing more, to keep making my performances even better. And if I would say where I see myself within African R&B, I see myself at the forefront, you know. I think I've been doing R&B for so long now, and there's been so many R&B artists besides myself who've been pushing African R&B consistently. So, yeah, I see us finally getting the recognition we deserve. worldwide.
1: Yeah.
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5: We're constantly reminded about that disaster that took place in Nepal near China.
6: 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They're searching for more than 1,400 people that are missing.
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0: 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It's Julia Moore with Only Water. Before that, K-Lo with Nothing Better. Still to come on East Coast Radio. This is Play Local, by the way, hanging out with Sam Clay. 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
1: We're constantly reminded about that disaster that took place in Nepal near China.
2: 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They're searching for more than 1,400 people that are missing.
1: Among those that are still unaccounted for is Tarika Govender, a South African traveler, and the daughter of Linda Govender from Isipingo. 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
2: 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See, it's burning me to hold on to this. I know this is something I gotta do, but that don't mean I want to. What I'm trying to say is that

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0: on Kailash. She began this journey on 12th of August. She was especially excited because she sort of knew that she was going to be meeting Sadhguru on her birthday on the 20th.
1: Today is my birthday. 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
1: We're constantly reminded about that disaster that took place in Nepal near China.
2: Rescue teams are currently wading through the mud. They're searching for more than 1,400 people that are missing.
1: Among those that are still unaccounted for is Tarika Govender, a South African traveler, and the daughter of Linda Govender from Isipingo. 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Can you tell us why she was in that area?
3: 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She was especially excited because she sort of knew that she was going to be meeting Sadhguru on her birthday on the 20th.
4: 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I'm so excited and happy that I started off the day seeing Sadhguru. It was such a blessing to be able to see him in person, up close and personal.
3: On Wednesday, I was first to receive the confirmation, you know, from the Isha Foundation, confirming that Tarika was part of the Death 3 group that was in that building. 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
1: There were 2,500 people. 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With that force, that night eventually the bridge collapsed. You've got six men in one boat and plucking out 176 people from the waters.
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